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0: Flight Comm, proceeding Bentley Park, private alarm activation, can you pass address over?
1: Flight Comm 713 Alpha, this is possibly 2929 Ains Cow Drive in Bentley Park, called in from a neighbour, I believe it's 29 Ains Cow Drive, over.
0: Flight Comm confirming 29, is it Ains Cow, over?
1: That's affirmative, over.
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0: 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Investigating, over.
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0: Okay, we've investigated. There's no sign of smoke or fire. Spoke with the neighbour. 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
1: 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It's 12:50.

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0: 735 Alpha responding to two vehicles, RTC at Cliff Miller Road, crew of one meeting two on site, over.
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0: Fascio 41, take off code 7, ready for call it.
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0: 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Yeah, 735 Alpha. We have these vehicles safe. They're off the road. We've done primary and secondary searches, and we are code 4 from here.
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0: Roger, your crew size, over.
1: Crew of 2 and 1, over.
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0: 31 Alpha, at request of DMO, and due to the nature of the incident, you are to continue on to this incident. It is the Kennedy Developmental Road at Greenvale, and it's 5 kilometres from the Valley of Lagoons turnoff. This is a semi-trailer with entrapment, over.
1: Viacom 731 Alpha, copied last. We're responding, Greenvale. Can you check with the DMO whether he wants to bring auxiliaries in to see him at station, over?
0: Yeah, roger, copy. Viacom CAN 735 Alpha, did you copy last details regarding Valley of Lagoons Road, over? Viacom, this is 735 Alpha, copy last, over. Roger.

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0: 735 Alpha, do you have an approximate ETA, over?
1: Viacom 735 Alpha, just passed Sugar Bay, turn off approximately 10 minutes ago, over.
0: Roger, ETA now to the location, over.
1: Viacom 735 Alpha, approximately 35 minutes, over.
0: Roger, thank you. From QPS, there's a significant amount of diesel that has leaked and is still leaking. They have advised TMR, over.
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0: 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Delay in response, shooting key cabinet over.
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1: Roger, copy. This is called in by third-party property manager. The informant has stated there's a smell of gas around toilet area and shop number 8. There are nil kitchens or gas bottles in the area as far as they're aware. We do have a lockbox code if required. Over.
0: Roger, FICOM, copy all last. Is the caller going to meet us on scene? Over.
1: Copy, that's a negative. There are nil injuries, no personal on scene. We have a lockbox and we will be calling you shortly. Over.
0: Roger, FICOM.
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0: 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Smell of gas, can you secure 1-1, over.
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0: 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Can you confirm we're primary on this one, over?
1: Roger, copy. That's affirmative. You are priority. We have 711 Alpha, 713 Alpha, 711 Lima, all over. Smell of gas at Oceana Walk on Grafton Street, over.
0: 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Thank you.
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0: 712 Alpha, security is on scene. As a colleague has slipped to isolation. Person has accidentally hit an MCP. There is no sign of smoke or fire. This is in the south upper mall. They've just requested crews go to normal location for this alarm, over.
1: Yeah, copy all that information. Thank you for that call. On that, downgrade code 30.
0: No, 712 Alpha, your message broke in the middle. Received your downgrade into code 30. Repeat all after, over.
1: That's everything. Thanks, Michael.

0: 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We can't find anything. 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
0: Welcome, 7-11 Alpha. We've conducted atmospheric monitoring, getting zero readings on the foregas. We're releasing 7-13 Alpha and investigating further over.
1: Roger, 7 Alpha conducting atmospheric monitoring, getting zero readings. Release 7-13 Alpha, investigating further. 2024. 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
2: Yeah, copy that, welcome. Have been speaking with
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0: 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Crew are investigating, over.
1: 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Crew investigating 2034.
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0: 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We're just making things safe.
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To stand by for an ETA on QAS. They have just advised they are on scene via items. TMR have advised they've got a clean-up crew attending, over.

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0: 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Unable to locate a ladder at this stage, over.
1: Roger, copy. Have you code 1? Just for your information, we have contacted DMR, and unfortunately that camera is not working. DMR has also been notified, over.
0: I'll see you last, Viacom, over.

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1: We're responding to vehicle collision, Smithfield Bypass, over.
0: Roger, unknown if any entrapment. Police are on scene. QAs are being responded, over. Copy
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0: 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Can you confirm address details?
1: Roger, we have been advised this is on the Smithfield bypass, northbound. Apparently QPS have advised the entire bypass is blocked. 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
0: 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They'll need to continue further north. 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
1: 711 Lima, if you can head past Jabiroquai along the bypass, we believe this is northbound. Traffic is blocked, over.
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0: Viacom, QAS are currently assessing all of the casualties. We have Barron River Towing in attendance. We are remaining on scene for scene security until the roadway is clear, over.
1: Copy. QA assessing the casualties. Barron River Towing in attendance. You remain on scene until road clears at 0732.

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0: Viacom 712 Alpha, we're still on scene. We still have QAS, QPS and Barron River towing on scene. Still awaiting the roadway to be cleared so that we can put absorbent down and secure the scene, over.
1: Still on scene, QAS, QPS and tow truck are on scene. They're waiting to clear the roadway, over.

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0: Qualcomm, all casualties have been packaged with 2AS to be transported to hospital. Scene has been made safe. We put absorbent down on the road. QPS have advised they're going to get road tech to attend to sweep the road, and we are code 4, over.
1: Qualcomm 712 Alpha, all casualties packaged with QAS for transport to hospital, scene made safe, absorbent down on the road, QPS advised they're having road tech to attend to sweep the road, code 4806.

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0: 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Crews investigating, over.
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